It was a dream day. 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Looked like the type to be like, no, I blame English. She said, you look like you rap. Where's your bling, gay? And your clothes is tight, but you don't sing, gay. I said, nah, that's dude from NSYNC, gay. She wasn't married, kept a ring on her pink, gay. She said, you know, I don't be dating rappers. I said, I got my sidecar, baby, I'm an actor.

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Skip hit data, to get the antimatter, blue lines are the reason why the temple had to shatter.

0: was up in Samba, then my Budokan headset. The solar system watches in wisdom. The children dance as the moonlight kissed them. To Massive Attack, my black.
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But it seems every now and then, in this game, you run into obstacles to try to hold a man back

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In this game, you run into obstacles to try to hold a man back from getting his. All we want to do is what we love, you know, making the music.

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Yo, making the music for the people. Making the music for the people. 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

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When you fuck those guys, do you wish they were me? Turn them around and I put them in doggy. I don't even fuck them in missionary. There's no intimacy.

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The dum is the bass beat in any Egyptian drum. The tak is the treble. On your drum now, practice with me some dums and taks.